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Listen to the mariachi play at midnight. Are you with me? Are you with me?

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Ice Radio.

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1: Hey, Shamik, what are you fucking stupid? 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
2: Don't worry about it.